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Am I even recording shit right now? Oh, that could be a disaster. I don't take it anyways, though.

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